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Creole musician Cedric Watson on vocals and fiddle, or Le Violon with La Barre de la Prison, The Prison Bars, a sad waltz if ever there was one. And we are back with Cajun music from accordionist Bruce Desgrippon when American Roots returns. This is American Roots. Cajun accordionist and singer Bruce Desgrippon has roots in rural of Oils Parish, but grew up in New Orleans. For 40 years, he's played once weekly, now monthly, doing a fado do dance at Tipitina's nightclub. From a young age, he was captivated by the Cajun French language and heritage, and has been a passionate advocate for French Louisiana culture through his music, much of which he composes himself. Bruce starts with his song, Hommage au Récolteur, honoring the farmers.

times I had it blue, so bad. You know it hurts my feet when I walk. 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

Darling, I'm writing this letter, knowing that you ain't ever read it. But each time I write you, darling, I pen what lips can't say.

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KSJV Fresno, KMPO Modesto, KTQX Bakersfield, KHTC Chular Salinas, KUBO Calexico El Centro, KVUH Laythamville, KWMS Williams, Arizona, KREE Perterville Douglas, Colorado, KHUI Alamosa. In New Mexico, KDUO Columbus, KYOL Jama, KQTO Hurley, KVNG Raton, Oregon, KTLU Merrill, KRSO Huntington, Texas, KRCU Batesville Crystal City, KRBP Presidio, KXJT Rio Grande City, KHEM Zapata, KNOO Sierra Blanca. 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
1: Maurice Ravel meets the mouth harp. You're on The Soundbeat. You're listening to Larry Adler, one of the great masters of the harmonica. But you wouldn't have said harmonica around Adler, not without getting a dirty look. He would call the instrument a mouth organ his whole career, and insist that everyone around him did as well. In fairness, he does make it sound more appropriate for concert halls than campfires. Here he is with Ravel's Bolero.

0: Good morning. It's 5:59, and you're listening to Siouxland Public Media, KWYT Sioux City 90.3 and KOJI Okoboji 90.7, broadcasting from the campus of Western Iowa Tech Community College. In Sioux City this hour, it's 67 degrees with a mostly clear sky. It's mostly cloudy. 70 is the temperature in Spirit Lake. Looking for a slight chance of some showers today. High of 94 with partly cloudy conditions. It's 6 o'clock.
1: Good morning. What does Graham Plattner do now? The Maine Senate candidate faces another accusation from a woman he dated. Democrats have to carry Maine to have almost any chance at winning the Senate. It's Morning Edition from NPR News.

0: Good morning. It is 7:59, and you're listening to Morning Edition here on Siouxland Public Media, KWIT Sioux City 90.3 and KOJI Okoboji 90.7, broadcasting from the campus of Western Iowa Tech Community College. Got another hour of Morning Edition. After that, it's On Point with Meghna Chakrabarty, and then after that, we open up a new season of the Sioux City Symphony Orchestra Radio Hour with Ryan Haskins. A look at America 250 on this first broadcast of the season, summer season, while the Sioux City Symphony Orchestra prepares for a new season of live performances at the Orpheum Theater. It is 8 o'clock. We'll head back now to NPR as Morning Edition resumes.
1: Good morning. What does Graham Plattner do now? The Maine Senate candidate faces another accusation from a woman he dated. Democrats have to carry Maine to have almost any chance at winning the Senate. It's Morning Edition from NPR News. Pastor Doug Wilson is a self-described Christian nationalist who wants the U.S. to become a Christian theocracy. I'm A. Martinez.
2: And I'm Steve Inskeep. His views were considered fringe, but today are entering the mainstream, and he talks with Leila Fadel this hour. Also, how can New Jersey's governor keep a promise to control electricity prices? And as America turns 250, we visit Sutter's Mill, where a gold discovery in 1848 transformed the United States. It's Tuesday, July 7th. This day in 1898, President William McKinley signed a resolution annexing Hawaii. The news is next.
3: Live from NPR News in Washington, I'm Louise Schiavone. NATO leaders are gathering in Turkey's capital, Ankara, today for the start of the annual summit of the alliance's 32 member states. President Trump is there. As NPR's Hadil Al-Shalshi reports, the allies have a major challenge ahead of them.
4: The opening day of the NATO summit will be all about showing unity and credibility. Leaders will meet to discuss an increase in defense spending and investing in military capabilities, including their commitment to spend 5% of GDP on defense and broader security needs, a significant increase from NATO's previous target. But the main challenge

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4: 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We will head now to the Orpheum Theater and Maestro Ryan Haskins for the Episode 1 of Season 3 of the Sioux City Symphony Orchestra Radio Hour. That's just ahead. America at 250 is today's program. In Sioux City, we're now in the 80s. It's 81 degrees, it's 78 degrees, and mostly sunny in Spencer. A few clouds, a high of 94 today. Tonight we'll drop down to 72 with a mostly clear sky overnight, then partly cloudy. Chance we could see some showers and storms developing tomorrow. High of 93, that chance of storms gets pretty high as we climb into the nighttime hours for tomorrow. It is 10 o'clock. 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

I'm your host, Ryan Haskins. The Sioux City Symphony Orchestra Radio Hour is a feature program that airs while the symphony is on summer break. 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I'm your host, Ryan Haskins. This summer, we're once again opening the Sioux City Symphony Archives to share some of our most memorable live performances recorded at the historic Orpheum Theater in downtown Sioux City. 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Welcome to Season 3 of the Sioux City Symphony Orchestra Radio Hour.

Daniel Berry. He's the executive editor of our program. Now this reflection on Ireland life and race relations from 1957.

0: Well, our program is produced today by Emmanuel Jochi, Molly Marcello, and me. The people who put together today's show include Fia Benin, Dana Chivas, Cassie Halley, Adrian Lilly, Seth Lynn, Mickey Meeks, Don Nelson, Robin Reed, Marissa Robertson-Texter, Ryan Rumery, Alyssa Shipp, and Christopher Sertala. Our managing editor is Sara Abdurrahman. Our senior editor is David Kestenbaum. Special thanks today to Sean Collins, Anna-Grette Fauster, Stephen Hinton, Nate Sloan, Nicholas Matthew, Mark Clegg, Jay Ellison, Neil Drumming, Sage Miller, Angelica Bastian, Sierra Crane Murdoch, Ashley C. Ford, Annie Brown, Charlie Lennon, Bonnie Bastian, Laura Ann Johnson, Scott Tucker, Friends of Sleeping Bear Dunes, Michigan Public, Sal Lacero, and Clotilde Johnson Beal. 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Thanks as always to our program's co-founder, Mr. Tori Malatia. You know, recently he has learned what being ashy is. And I don't know, it's embarrassing. He keeps going up to strangers and asking,
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0: I'm Eric Glass. Back next week with more stories of This American Life.

0: on the next Fresh Air. After Paul McCartney wrote a song John Lennon rejected, it was recorded by the duo Peter and Gordon. That song, A World Without Love, went to number one. Peter Asher will talk about his music, discovering James Taylor, launching Carole King's performing career, producing Linda Ronstadt, and the new documentary about him. Join us.
1: Hear that coming up on Fresh Air. That begins in